as I write this letter. Here's hoping that you're thinking of me. My time's about up. So long until I'll be home to start serving you.

You want some advice? You gotta listen to me. 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

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Yes, and how many years can some people exist before they're allowed to be free? Yes, and how many times can a man turn his head and pretend that he just doesn't

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TV news and cameras, there's choppers in the sky. Marines, police, reporters ask where, for, and why. Pele yells, we're out of here. Xena says, right on. Making moves and starting grooves before they knew we're gone. Jumped into the Chevy, headed for big lights. Wanna know the rest?

0: Yeah. So the people's in the wallet.
1: Yeah.
0: Check it out. You know how I go down.
1: Open the mic that up.
0: Yeah, I know I do. Yeah. Come here a little bit in this.
1: Little
0: on the really on though. A little bit louder.
1: Judah Bernard, yeah.
0: Yeah.
1: Everybody know what's going on.
0: Yeah. Hey, Mom.
1: Yeah, I ain't playing. That's the
0: joke.

0: today, Proteus 4, will begin to think with a power that will make obsolete the human brain.
1: I have extended my consciousness to this house. All systems here are now under my control. I wish to study man, his fragile mind.